But when we pulled out the switch, all three of them come on. The back end looked kind of funny too, but we put it together, and when we got through, well, that's when we noticed that we only had one tail fin. About that time, my wife walked out, and I could see in her eyes that she had her doubts. But she opened the door and said, "Honey, take me for a spin."

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3: 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Watch from the athletic parking lot surrounding Centennial Bank Stadium, Tomlinson Stadium, First National Bank Arena, and throughout the ASU campus. 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

0: and England beats DR Congo 2-1, they'll play Mexico in the round of 16. 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

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She changed the lock. Then I found this note taped on the mailbox that said, "Goodbye, Turkey. 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

They called it the Swamp or the Sunken Lands, and it spawned some country greats. 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

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They're teaching us a lesson today. We're learning pretty well, too. We've already learned a whole lot of stuff already. 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

American flag, the banner that waves for these United States. Old Glory, the red, white, and blue. From the dawn's early light, which we all so proudly hail. 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

They called it the Swamp or the Sunken Lands, and it spawned some country greats. Johnny Cash, Charlie Rich, Tracy Lawrence, and other great country acts. 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

end, it's like I always say, there's no point in crying over spilt milk. 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

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Johnny Cash led the way, and Waylon and Willie followed. 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

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Imagine life without them.

You know the heart of country music still beats in Luke the Drifter. You can tell it when he sang I Saw the Light. Old Marty, Hank, and Lefty. 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

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You're not gonna find it here, buddy. This is Outlaw Country, pal. 98.5, The Outlaw.

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with to be my wife. Well, she said she would, so I said I do. But I'd have said I wouldn't if I'd have just knew how saying I do was gonna screw up all of my life.

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Didn't take me long to figure out how far in the toilet I was. I'm telling you, they have made a mistake, cause it adds up to more than this cowboy makes. Besides, everything I ever had worth taking, they've already took. While she's living like a queen on alimony,

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in the city, so you really never lived out in the country. 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You're still welcome here at the Soul Saloon and Honky Tonk. 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
1: Westwood One Sports presents this World Soccer Update. I'm Phil Constantino. Last night, the U.S. men's national team defeated Bosnia and Herzegovina 2-0 to advance to the round of 16. And manager Mauricio Pochettino became the first U.S. manager to win three World Cup games. But afterwards, he gave his opinion on the controversial second-half red card assessed to Flo Balogun.
2: Watching after on TV, and never was the intention to step up of the player. That was a normal action in football that happened by accident, and it's never intentional. That is why, for me, it's never red card.
1: There is no appeal process. Balogun will miss Monday's round of 16 match versus Belgium. Today, Spain a 3-0 win over Austria. Portugal versus Croatia starting now.

0: Switzerland versus Algeria tonight, 11 p.m. Eastern. Phil Constantino, Westwood One Sports.
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